just got back from Brighton, England. It's a little place I like to go. I like how the people talk, hang out. It's like being in, you know, I had to get away and stuff. I mean, just clear my mind. It's a child. Helps me out. Then I come back.

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1: Du Grésivaudan jusqu'aux portes d'Annecy, écoutez Radio Toutoui.
2: Nigga, one guy. Where we at? Look out for the cops, though.
3: Cash fool.
2: Where we at? 2 for 5s over here, baby. Where we at? 2 for 5s. 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Where we at?
3: Cash rules everything around me. Cream it.
2: Yeah. 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Where we at?
3: Cash rules everything around me. 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

0: All the years have come and the years have gone, but the oft-told tale is not true. For of all the things the Danube is, the Danube is not blue.
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1: It's green.

nothing but built to destroy. You play with my world like it's your little toy. You put a gun in my hand and you hide from my eyes.

You want me to believe, but I see through your eyes, and I see through your brain, like I see through the water that

You might say I'm unlearned, but there's one thing I know. I'm younger.

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This is called the Get Out of the Ghetto.

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I know you think you're cool, just cause you shooting that

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Remember, this is brought to you by your sponsor.

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And if you don't want to see them, then you best stay home. Cause there ain't no running round a rattling ball.

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I fought back where I was laid. Plywood sanction, I'll bite any fig make for an old card system. Pastry

0: Hello, everybody. I'm going to tell you a delightful story.
1: Now, I want you to make yourselves comfortable and settle back.
2: Are you all ready?
0: Here we go.

0: the musical story,
1: the famous music school of Professor Tippy Taylor.
2: Aren't you surprised to hear the musical instruments sing and talk?
0: The story is filled with surprises. And a big surprise for you.
3: He didn't talk words. He went.
1: It sounded so good.
2: We would like to hear more music. And they started to play.
0: A fine musical story like that.

0: just a minute. The leader of the band wants to show you how well they can play. Let's listen.
1: Saxophone.
2: Making a terrible noise.
3: There's no cure for this, so I can't handle the case.
0: They played and played to their heart's content.
4: Until one day,
0: they had never really taken the time to listen to music and didn't know how wonderful it was.
3: Our boy can't speak words. He goes... Instead.
5: Well, I don't know how you can do it, but I'll let you try.
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8: And a voice said,
9: 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Thank you, my friend.

0: 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But before I leave, I want to say goodbye.
1: And just then we came to the end of this record.
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0: farmer's shack, just a little shanty by the railroad track.
1: We haven't got you yet.
2: 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I want to shoot across.
1: Bye.

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1: 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Now, honey child, you knows that you always seems to break the, the very kind of soul of our heart with a hasty word that you just can't seem to recall. Honey child, honey lamb, honey baby, honey doll, honey pie. 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

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Mama!